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All my motherfucking niggas that's trying to get them some motherfucking mail. That ain't born the motherfucking police. I ain't born the motherfucking penitentiary, cause a nigga ain't scared. It's for all the motherfucking niggas who on that motherfucking Ferguson unit. All them real OGH niggas on that Darrington unit. Them real murdering ace niggas on that Cofield unit. 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
1: When you do your best, you can, I already told you. When you do your best, hell, that's all you can do. You, me, and anybody else. So hell, we're still talking.

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I'm pushing a new pen, rewriting a story. 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

0: 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It's a lot of brothers out there flaking and perpetrating, but scared to kick reality.
1: Man, you've been doing all this dope producing. You ain't had a chance to show them what time it is.
0: So what you want me to do?
1: Spread the

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2: That was
1: fun, Candy.
2: I ain't tasted y'all
1: much.
2: I must.

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Yeah. So I know it's just motherfucking rap shit that did.

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There's no reason for it. 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

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It feels too good to have a bad night. Snoop Dogg came through to make show. 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It occurs to me that today's your happy anniversary. 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In it to win it, we start where we finish. 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

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Can you catch a vibe? What a view. 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Another 24, we the only way to go.

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1: Hey T, it's Fatim. I've been trying to call you for the past 3-4 days now, and you know me, I don't like leaving messages, but I just been thinking about us, about what we had, and I'm really trying, but it's just so hard. I just can't. It really, really hurts me to think that we can't be together. I'm not saying that we did it wrong, I'm just saying that we could have done it better.
2: On n'a pas fini nos verres, on n'a même pas pu reparler. On est peut-être un peu trop fiers, mais sans toi le temps est tellement long. 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

0: All them hoes I was fronting on niggas back in the day.
1: It's from my brother
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1: They say wealth is in the mind, not the pocket, but I still had that. I learned that from a very wise man. Pocket full of shells, like Pimp shit.
2: Yeah, okay.

LA means H-Town, you don't know business. 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All of the LA massive,

Minds with double standard vision, by degrees we banish slaving over someone else's questions, tests, or problems, and abolish all unsavory and good grammar, and forbid shovels picking our hammers, and the act of starching linen to become the educated ones wrapped in them.

0: Went to the moped store, said fuck it. 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And I'm like, honestly, I don't know nothing about mopeds. He said,
1: I got the one for you, follow me.
0: Ooh, it's too real, chromed out mirror, I don't need a windshield. 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

0: 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Ain't nothing moving but the cream. Shit, know I do it for the team.
1: I just want to hear them announce your name. 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
0: How's your knee?
1: My knee is... not bad these past few days.